0: Put a smile on your face. Don't bring everybody down like this. Don't worry. It will soon pass, whatever it is. Don't worry, be happy. I'm not worried. I'm happy.
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Maybe too much talk. 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This song is Someday, Bloody Someday.

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1: All the fat boy, him. 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

0: What? Dad, this is the best part!
1: Turn it off!
0: No!
1: It's too late for this. Turn it off!
0: Dad, this is the best part! Come on!
1: No, turn it off now!
0: No, this is the... I want to listen to it, okay?
2: Yeah, right. Too late. Sure. Eat this.

0: go.
1: I'm just getting started.
0: I said you wanna be starting something.
2: There's no one like you.
0: Got to be starting something.
1: This is what I was put on earth to do.
0: And love always told me.
1: I knew you were different the moment you were born. You let your light shine into the world. You are the greatest of all time.

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This is Detroit.